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Hity, které milujete. Radio Čas. 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

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And money, money she making. Look at the way she's shaking. 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

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You shot me, then you caught me, and I'm like, damn, yeah, bum, bum. I see the satisfaction in your eyes, bum, bum, bum. I love you.

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2: 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Shine bright like a diamond.